Hey, hey, welcome back to Never Miss a Beat. I'm Tamaya J. Listen, we are live right here in Charlotte, North Carolina. Hey, again, let's take a moment to thank God for everything he's done for us. Lord, we are nothing without you, and the music I play, I pray that it will touch and inspire someone to want more of you, Jesus. Amen. All right, so if you are in the Charlotte area, come down to First Mayfield Memorial Baptist Church, 901 Oaklawn Ave, Charlotte, North Carolina. Listen, here are a couple of artists that will be on the show. We got Canton Jones, Ruth LaAntra, and so many other artists. Again, the address is First Mayfield Memorial Baptist Church, 901 Oakland Ave. Get down here. I would love to meet you. All right, we got some more great music on the way. Keep it locked right here on Never Miss a Beat. I'm Tamaya J.

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And we leaving. 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I want you to know if he said it, it's got to happen. I want you to sing this

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0: Don't miss your moment. This is April Anderson for Focus on Women. Have you ever had a moment when an idea hit you with such clarity, you knew, I mean really knew, it was something you should follow through with? Last time that happened to you, what did you do? Did you take immediate action? Did you allow yourself to be compelled forward? Or did you put off action, convincing yourself that you would follow through tomorrow? Only tomorrow is always in the future, never in the now. You know, God or the universe speaks to us regularly, inspiring us to take immediate action. It could be to go after that job, joining an organization, going back to school, or following up on a referral. When we put it off thinking, oh, I'll just do that later, are we missing our moment? On this journey of life, hopefully we're all seeking self-improvement, greater awareness, purpose. 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
3: 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Keep it locked right here or never miss a beat.
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bless everyone. I'm Dr. CL, and I want to talk about men that are strong enough to speak. Brothers, we have been taught to be strong, to handle it, to hold it in. Never let them see you sweat. But the truth is, silence isn't strength. Holding it all in doesn't make us stronger. It makes us tired. Too many good men are carrying heavy loads in quiet pain. But Proverbs 27 and 17 says, iron sharpens iron. And so a man sharpens the countenance of his friend. That means we were never meant to walk through this life alone. It's okay to say I'm not okay. It's okay to reach out and say I need help. That's not weakness, that's wisdom. Even Jesus took the time to pray, to weep, to lean on those closest to him. So why should we as men feel ashamed to do the same? The enemy wants us isolated and silenced, but healing begins when we open our mouths and release what's been holding us hostage. So brothers, let's be transparent. Let's build a brotherhood where honesty replaces shame and prayer.

replaces pressure. Because strong men don't just carry the weight. Strong men know when to lay it down before God. I am the host of These Men series, Strong Men Don't Keep Silence, They Talk. I'm Dr. CL.

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2: Welcome back to Never Miss a Beat. Hey, listen, family, I know it feels like things are delayed, but God doesn't run late. He's setting everything up perfectly. You're not behind. You're being prepared. All right? Remember that God's timing is always the best timing. Ecclesiastes chapter 3, verse 11 says, "Yet God has made everything beautiful for its own time. He has planted eternity in the human heart, but even so, people cannot see the whole scope of God's work from beginning to end." All right, we got some more great music on the way. Keep it locked right here on Never Miss a Beat.
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2: 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Many times there is separate insurance for the cab and for the trailer. 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

0: 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It's Mike Chandler, and I have a scripture for you I want to share with you. 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Today's scripture comes from Psalm 23 and 1 through 3. You've heard it many times. The Lord is my shepherd. I shall not want. He makes me lie down in green pastures. He leads me beside quiet waters. He restores my soul. How many times have you heard that scripture? Well, I want to dissect it for you and share with you what God can do for you through that scripture. You see, God wants to restore your soul today. See, your soul is your mind, your will, and your emotions. I know you're walking around in that body, but that's really not the important thing. That's just to get you around on earth. The soul is so important. You see, you are a three-part being. You are a spirit. That's the part of you that lives for eternity. You have a soul, and you live in that body I was telling you about that gets you around while you're here on earth. Your soul is where you may store hurt, disappointments, brokenness from the past. You know, people can be mean. They can do all kinds of stuff to you. People can walk away from you and just like put a dagger in your heart. When God restores your soul, He brings His healing power to those broken places and makes you whole again. It's like you're brand new. And when God restores you, He makes you better off than you were before. He makes you better off than you were before that hurt came along. He makes you stronger, more alive, and more loving. You know, man, check this out. I love the picture painted in this verse. Notice that He leads us beside quiet waters. He makes us lie down in green pastures. This is a picture of rest. When we are resting in Him, He is able to do work in our lives. He is able to bring that restoration. I'm talking about, just peace, man. Don't let the busyness of life keep you going so fast that you don't stop and rest. Rest is very important, whether it's mental rest or physical rest. Take time to be still before the Lord and let Him restore your soul. That's your scripture for today, Psalm 23, 1 and 3. You've heard it many times. I'm Mike Chandler, just dropping the word on you.
1: This is Dr. Mark Whitlock Jr. with a minute of how to get right with God. To receive a written Get Right with God message, please email me at markewhitlockjr@gmail.com.

0: Com. Today, let's talk about getting right with God by solving problems. Solving problems pleases God instead of ignoring problems. We approach problems through faith, as it demonstrates trust in God's power, reliance on God's wisdom over human strength, and provides opportunities for God to be glorified when the problem is revealed and solved. Solving problems requires trusting God rather than worrying, filled with anxiety. Taking problems to God through prayer shows trust in His sovereignty and invites His power to work, which pleases God. Solving problems requires seeing problems as opportunities for God to show His power, letting His works be revealed through the solution. And finally, solving problems builds character, patience, and a Christ-likeness rather than running from problems or allowing someone to simply remove the problem. This is Dr. Mark Whitlock, Jr. Let's solve problems through God.
1: I asked my big brother to come and help me with this one. 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

I'm Tamaya J. Welcome back to Never Miss a Beat. I have another scripture for you, Philippians chapter 4, verse 7. Don't worry about anything. Instead, pray about everything. Tell God what you need and thank Him for all He has done. Then you will experience God's peace, which exceeds anything we can understand. His peace will guard your hearts and minds as you live in Christ Jesus. So some of y'all are carrying pressure God has never asked you to hold. I'm talking to myself too. So trade that pressure in for peace today. God's got it handled. All right? He's in control. He knows. He knows what we need. And all we have to do is just trust Him. All right, we got more on the way right here on Never Miss a Beat.

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1: Let's face it, much of our kids' attitude towards people comes from watching us. Even unintentional signs of disrespect can make lasting impressions on them. Do our words exude love and respect, or are we sometimes impatient, sarcastic, condescending, shady? It can be hard to see or admit our own shortcomings. Child, I know. But we can strive for greater awareness. A good rule of thumb is to ask ourselves this. Would I want my kids to say this to their dad, their mom, or their grandparents? If the answer is no, then we probably shouldn't say it either. Our kids often take their relational cues from us, so let's show them what it looks like to honor the most important people in our lives. I'm Ebony Funderburk, your Glamazon Mom. Make it a great day and stay fabulous, honey.
0: That's a mommy moment. 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And remember, not all superheroes wear capes. 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
2: 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I'm Tamaya J. All right, I have another scripture for you. This is 2 Timothy chapter 1, verse 7. 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You know, fear is loud, but it's not in charge. God gave us power, love, and a sound mind. So walk like you know who you are. All right, we got some more great music on the way right here on Never Miss a Beat. I'm Tamaya J.
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0: 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Starting now, this is a new day. 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
2: Welcome back to Never Miss a Beat. Up to Maya J. All right, family. Well, listen, before I get out of here, I want to take a moment because everything we talked about today, every song, every word of encouragement, it all points back to one thing, and that's a true relationship with the Father. So maybe you've been listening this whole time and you're thinking, I want that peace, or I want that strength, I want that joy she's talking about. I want you to know that that is found in Jesus. It's not all about being perfect. It's not all about having it all together. It's all about saying yes, yes to His will, yes to the Lord. So if you've never invited the Lord into your life, or maybe you just want to come back, I want to pray this simple prayer with you right now. Repeat after me. Lord, I come to you today just as I am. I believe that you died on the cross and rose again. Please forgive me for my sins. Cleanse my heart. Make me new. I invite you into my life to be my Lord and Savior. From this day forward, I choose to follow you. In Jesus' name, amen. All right, y'all, listen, you are not alone on this journey. Stay connected. Make sure you connect with me. You can always connect with me at TAMYYAJ. All right, I love y'all. Meet me here tomorrow, right here on Never Miss a Beat. I'm Tamaya J.
3: I send this song out to those struggling with low self-esteem, especially to those absentee fathers. Go reconnect with your sons, with your daughters. I came to remind you, there is a king in you.
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I know that some of you

0: Here's one to take you back. Back in the day. Home of the evenings with Tamaya J.
1: Come on and bounce with me like this. Come on. Can you bounce with me? Quiet, hit me with this one.

0: the Lord. We just want to share with you some sister shout outs, praise thoughts, and encouragement as we go forth letting our light shine for the glory of God. Here we go.
1: Bless the Lord, O my soul, and all that is within me. Bless his holy name. Stop by with just a little reminder to let you know that a sister's got to be careful about the decisions that we make. A good example is Shaniqua and Angela. They went to the mall, and while they were there, a good-looking brother walked up to them, showed them a computer that cost $599, so he said, told them that they could get it for $100. All they had to do was to give him $100 cash, go down the street to his office, show his secretary the receipt, and get their computer. Well, they gave the man the $100, went down the street, and of course there was an empty lot. They called the number on the card, and it was not a working number. Just like that, they were out of $100. Every day we have to make decisions about one thing or another. Some decisions we make will affect us now, and some will affect us in the future. Some will not only affect us, but they will affect people that we know and love. It's important to talk to God about the decisions that we make. He will help us with the big ones, and he will help us with the small ones. Decisions, decisions, decisions. Ask him to show you which way to go or what to do, whether to go or whether to stay. Talk to the Lord about your decision.

0: decisions. My sisters, we've got to be careful about the decisions that we make, because a sister's got to do what a sister's got to do. Remember, whatever is going on in your life, God has everything in control. You hold fast to the word of God that declares, I can do all things through Christ who strengthens me. We want to give a shout out today to all of the sisters who are doing the best that you can with what you have. Now, what I want you to do is to come on and give the Lord a praise. Holler back at me with a praise for the Lord. Come on, ladies, let the Lord hear you holler. My sisters, we would just love for you to visit us at our webpage, asistersgottodo.com. We'd love to hear from you.
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3: That was Mike Howard, author of the book From Ordinary to Extraordinary. I'm Ed Gray, author of the book 40 Days to a Life of Gold. 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

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Go down on Skid Row and look how blessed you are. America is that supernatural gift that only God can give.

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She said, thank you, Pastor. And her mother just went on. And every Sunday she came to church, still couldn't walk. A few Sundays ago, just before we brought the message, and I got some witnesses in here tonight from Mount Calvary.

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As much as we appreciate our possessions and the opportunity

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He wants us to let people know that we are what we are and we have what we have by the grace and mercy of our sovereign God. We know that every now and then we may bump into a sister who gets on our last nerve. Unlike the virtuous woman in Proverbs 31, this sister really thinks she's cute. Oh my, somebody's really been fooling her. She likes to outtalk others and be seen. She likes to feel like she is the center of attention, always talking about what she has and what she's accomplished. Somehow, she gives the impression that she knows everything and nothing can be done without her. Seems like she missed the verse that says, "Humble yourselves and God will exalt you in due season." It's not what she's saying as

beautiful, humble spirit. My sisters, you've got to be humble because a sister's got to do what a sister's got to do. Remember, whatever is going on in your life, God has everything in control. You stand on the word of God that declares, I can do all things through Christ.

Hey, this is Dr. Mark Whitlock with Get Right with God. Please email. It's number 8. Hey, this is Dr. Mark Whitlock with Get Right with God. Today, let's talk about getting right by growing in faith. The Bible says in Romans chapter 10, verse 17, so then faith comes by hearing, and hearing by the word of God. Did you know that sometimes to grow in faith, we need to read the Bible out loud to hear God's word? Growing in faith is applying scriptures you hear to your daily life. Growing in faith requires

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1: Come on, lift your hands all over this place. Lift your hands right where you are. Let's give God glory in here today.

0: It's time for a Power Minute.
1: This is Ed Gray. Ever since the European restructuring of the world from the 16th century on, racism has become affirmative action for some whites. It is both an attitude and an act of structural superiority, which deceptively justifies its very existence by giving biological differences such as

skin color or accent a negative value and meaning. This negative meaning then legitimizes treating the other as inferior to oneself or one's group. The result is unequal treatment, where one group gets consistently shortchanged. Affirmative action for minorities in America was a positive step, but it won't cure the racial problems we have in our society. As a nation and individuals, we need to check our belief system about race and treat others with respect and fairness. I'm Ed Gray.

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0: Is there anybody here that needs a blessing from God? The blessing that God gives, no man can take from you. Glory to God. Come on, quiet, say it. Say, bless me.
1: Bless me, Lord. 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
0: Even me.
1: Even me.
0: Lord.
1: Lord, bless me.
0: Oh, say it again. Say, bless me.

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Heaven 100.1.

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It's the Daryl Luster Radio Show.

Hey, hey, hey, and welcome to another week's edition of the Daryl Luster Radio Show. I'm your host. I'm Daryl Luster. I'm the one that's going to be with you the entire day, bringing you the very best in traditional and quartet gospel music. So I've given you that tag just in case you're talking to somebody else and you can tell them he plays the very best in traditional and quartet gospel music. Nobody, write this down just in case you might forget. Nobody plays traditional and quartet gospel music like the Daryl Luster Radio Show. That's right. Sit back, relax, and enjoy our show today. Hey, I got some brand new music coming at you. For those of you who remember Pastor Teddy Cross, that used to be with Willie Neil Johnson and the Gospel Keynotes a long time ago, longtime member of the Gospel Keynotes. He has a brand new single out, and I'm going to bust it on my show right here. So all you got to do is sit back, relax, and enjoy our show today. Thank you for being the very best part of our show. Hey, 769-241-2050. We'll get your request in. Also, 769-241-2050. We'll get your birthday and anniversary wishes in for the month of August. We're already here. Hey, here's Pastor Al Green, and the Lord will make a way somehow on the Daryl Luster Radio Show.

cannot fail. Say it again. Tell them there is no failure. Say it like you believe it. There is no failure in God. Listen. I wish you could see yourself in the future.

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Managing time right pleases God by treating it as a precious gift, allowing you to live intentionally rather than

intentionally, fulfilling God's purpose rather than wasting it. 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
1: You talk about having a flight plan for success. 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
2: 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Make a wish list of 10 people you can meet who can give you information that will benefit your life. Invite them out for coffee, lunch, or dinner. And oh yes, pick up the check.
1: That was Mike Howard, author of the book From Ordinary to Extraordinary. I'm Ed Gregg.

0: got me some help in here today. Reverend F.C. Barnes, we're going to take you back old school.
1: Oh, yeah.
0: Now, the Bible says that God is a man that he cannot lie. Neither is he the son of man that he should repent. That means that he cannot and absolutely will not change. God is God, and he won't change.

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Hey, hey, hey, and welcome back to the Daryl Lester Radio Show. Hope that you're enjoying the show today. Hope that you're enjoying yourselves. Hope you're enjoying the music, everything, every part of this show. We put it together for you. And so I hope that we're not doing it in vain. 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I'd love to hear from you. Give me a call. I've been getting calls from down around Greensboro, North Carolina. So somebody must be.

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Hey, guys, 769-241-2050 will get your request in. Your birthday and anniversary wishes for the month of August, because that's coming up in just a little bit. We've got that all laid out for you. And we didn't forget about you, so we got you for the month of August. Also, that very same number, if you are the third caller, I'm going to send you a Malico team member t-shirt. Yeah, that's right. We're going to make you a team member of Malico. That's right. Hey, guys, as promised, Teddy Cross has brand new music with Doug Williams of the Williams Brothers. And I want you to check it out and let me know what you think.

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0: This is Dr. Mark E. Whitlock, Jr., with a minute of how to get right with God. To receive a written Get Right with God message, please email me at markewhitlockjr@gmail.com. Today, let's talk about getting right with God by controlling our anger. The worst thing in the world is an anger out of control. Controlling anger is a challenge for people. By being slow to anger, believers mirror God's nature as compassionate and gracious. Controlling anger is viewed by many as a mark of strength and wisdom, considered better than being mighty. Controlling anger helps to avoid sinful behavior. While anger itself is not inherently sinful, controlling it prevents it from becoming sinful rage that breaks relationships and leads to bitterness. Controlling anger is biblical. The Bible says in James chapter 1, 19 and 20 that human anger does not produce the righteous life God desires, whereas managing it does. Today, we must control our anger so that we may go higher in God. I'm Dr. Mark Whitlock, Jr.
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3: When you go through, it's good to know you can talk to somebody that won't judge you, but point you in the right direction. I talked to Mama about some stuff I was going through. And Mama said, "Have you prayed?" I said, "Yeah."

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Mama said, tell him that he can fix that too. I said, Mama, I've been taking medicine and it seemed like it won't help. Mama said, have you

Hey, Daryl. Happy birthday goes out to the late Robert Blair of the Fantastic Violinaires. Birthday August 6th. Happy birthday goes out to Keith Pringle, founder of the Pentecostal Community Choir. Birthday August 6th. Happy birthday goes out to the late Reverend Julius Cheeks of the Sensational Nightingales. Birthday August 7th. Happy birthday goes out to the 2018 Essence Fest All-Star Gospel Honoree, Dottie Peoples. Birthday August 12th. Happy birthday goes out to Castro of the True Believers. Birthday August 25th. Happy birthday goes out to the late Willie Neal Johnson of the New Gospel Keynotes. Birthday August 25th. Happy birthday goes out to the late Clay Graham of the Pilgrim Jubilee, affectionately called the Jubes. And also father to the songstress Mickey Howard. Birthday August 26th. Happy birthday goes out to the late Albertina Walker, founder of the legendary Caravans. Birthday August 29th. And last but certainly not least, happy birthday goes out to Malico's very own Wolf Stevenson, vice president of Malico Records and former chief engineer of hits like Mr. Big Stuff, Ring My Bell, and many, many more. Birthday August 24th. Happy birthday again to all of our August birthdays. This is Shelby, doing it like it shall be done on behalf of the Daryl Luster Radio Show, bringing you a birthday shout-out for the month of August.

somewhere's got a birthday. Maybe not today, but in the month of August, and it's you that we want to remember. That's right. The Daryl Luster Radio Show counts it an honor as well as a privilege to be able to remember and recognize those that have birthdays under the sound of our voice. And Shelby told you about many of them, and let me add to the list my brother Clinton, who's going on to be with the Lord, celebrates on August the 1st. My ex-wife, Anita, celebrates on August the 5th. Regina Stanberry celebrates on August the 6th, along with Martha Curry on the 6th as well. Peyton Couch, the son of the president of Malico Records, he celebrates on August the 12th, along with my brother Barry. He celebrates on the 12th. Stella Chester on the 20th. Maude Williams celebrates on the 21st, along with Roy Latson of Roy in Revelation. He celebrates on the 21st. Darius Polk celebrates on August the 27th. Sloan Ward celebrates on August the 29th, along with my brother Ricky. Everybody under the sound of my voice celebrating a birthday or an anniversary in the month of August. God bless you.

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0: believe it. Quartet music is not dead.
1: That's right. Quartet music is alive and it's doing mighty well right here on the Daryl Luster Radio Show. In fact, this segment of our show is dedicated to the quartet genre of music and nothing but that. Yeah.

really cost me? Mistakes on major purchases such as cars cost far more than it appears, because not only must the loss be made up, but also what the loss would have earned in the intervening time must be made up. Think twice before taking on more debt. I'm Ed Gray. Elevate your thoughts and rise.

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We're gonna play a little bit here. 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Good God Almighty. 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
1: 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Get right with God while we prosper with God. The Bible says in Jeremiah chapter 29, verse 11, "For I know the thoughts that I think towards you, saith the Lord, thoughts of peace and not of evil, to give you an expected end." 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

That's Raleigh, North Carolina's finest. That's the Christian Angels and Praise Your Name right here on the Daryl Luster Radio Show. Hey, guys, my time is coming gone. I've got to get out of here like last year. Same place, the same time, same station, same network, wherever it is that you found us this week. You're bound to find us next week. 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Hey, taking us home is brand new music from Pastor Teddy Cross along with a little help there from Doug Williams. 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God bless you. I love you. And ain't a thing in the world you can do about it.

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Good Thursday morning to you, fam. How you guys doing? Well, you are in the right place if you're looking for a place for encouragement, inspiration, and uplifting music. It's Mike Chandler and friends. Want to say good morning to all my praisers out there, my Old Dark 30 early morning risers. Thank you so much. Well, let's get this party started.

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3: This is Ed Gray. After the passage of the 13th Amendment, every southern state passed black codes that restricted freed slaves who were emancipated but not yet full citizens. While they pursued readmission to the Union, the southern states provided freed slaves with limited second-class civil rights and no voting rights. Southern plantation owners feared that they would lose their land. Having convinced themselves that slavery was justified, planters feared that African Americans wouldn't work without being coerced. The black codes were an attempt to control them and to ensure they did not claim social equality. Let your knowledge of history be your biggest motivator to register and vote. I'm Ed Gray, author of the book 40 Days to a Life of Gold. 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
1: Law enforcement and businessmen colluded to entrap freed men and convict them so that they could gain revenues from convict lease labor. 155 years later, this same kind of collusion still is taking place. 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

0: Reverend Dr. Mark E. Whitlock Jr., pastor of Reed Temple African Methodist Episcopal Church. 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
1: This is Dr. Mark Whitlock Jr. with a minute of how to get right with God. To receive a written Get Right with God message, please email me at markewhitlockjr@gmail.com. Today, let's talk about getting right with God by solving problems. Solving problems pleases God instead of ignoring problems. We approach problems through faith as it demonstrates trust in God's power, reliance on God's wisdom over human strength, and provides opportunities for God to be glorified when the problem is revealed and solved. Solving problems requires trusting God rather than worrying, filled with anxiety. Taking problems to God through prayer shows trust in His sovereignty and invites His power to work, which pleases God. Solving problems requires seeing problems as opportunities for God to show His power, letting His works be revealed through the solution. And finally, solving problems builds character, patience, and a Christ-likeness rather than running from problems or allowing someone to simply remove the problem. This is Dr. Mark Whitlock, Jr. Let's solve problems through God.

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3: Yeah, my church is Trinity Temple. I'm calling from Peoria, Illinois. My pastor is Pastor D.G. Drake, Jr. He picks me up every Sunday. Minister that comes to, and picks about three other people up in his car. Yeah, and he gives me spiritual advice and everything about women and different things, and I'm accountable to him, too. All right, God bless you. That's a good program. God bless you.
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No, I'm not going to sing. I got music to do that. You're listening to Heaven 100.1, your Holy City Inspirations.

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2: 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Ha! 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Rough Boys, Uncle Doc McKenzie, Minister Leroy, R7, Just Sack.

0: Oh, my. I love that. Listen, you can tell we're in the holiday season. The weather's kind of getting a little brisk. Yeah, jackets and sweaters are starting to come out. But the music stays the same. It's just as great as it's ever been. We're having 100.1.
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2: The interstates look pretty good on this Friday morning. No major backups or accidents on 26 eastbound or 526 eastbound or westbound. If you see something we need to know about, give us a call, 972-1152.
3: From Storm Team 2, weather a mix of clouds and sun, hot and humid, high near 95.
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1: Yeah. Life and death are in the power of the tongue. 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

Good morning to you. Hope you enjoyed that. That's a wonderful song right there. 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

0: Thank you so much for being with us. I love all of you. And I hope you love me too. Happy birthday to those of you that are celebrating a birthday on the day. 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
2: Accident, the 52 connector east, North Charleston. Accident, 526 westbound at North Red Avenue. 26 eastbound, heavy traffic from Somerville to the Merge. If you see something we need to know about, give us a call. 972-1152.
3: From Storm Team 2, weather a mix of clouds and sun, hot and humid. High near 95.
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0: hands and praise him. Clap your hands right there, y'all. Come on. Look at your neighbor and say, he brought me from a mighty long way.
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Thank you so much for joining us. 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

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By now, y'all know who I am and how I do it. 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
1: Now, from the Gerald's Tires and Brakes 843 Traffic Center.
2: 26 eastbound, a slow ride from Somerville all the way downtown. 526 eastbound, heavy traffic from the merge to the Donhold Bridge. If you see something we need to know about, give us a call, 972-1152.
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2: 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He is the God that's created everything by

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Hallelujah. 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I want to go back in there and get it. 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

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Can I get a witness here? 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

0: Wish I could get all the women in the audience to just say that one time for me. 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All the women that sing soprano. 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Yeah. 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
1: 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Heaven 100.

0: And as promised, I am coming to you live from North Carolina, Charlotte, North Carolina, broadcasting from the I Am Radio Empowerment Breakfast and New Artist Showcase. And as promised, I'm going to be hanging out with a lot of people, but I'm super excited because my co-host is national recording artist Antoine Hilton. What's up?
1: What's up, Tracy Morgan? How are you? I'm so happy to see you. So glad to be here. Looking to have an amazing time.
0: Yeah, you're co-hosting with me today, and so put on your radio voice, all right?
1: All right, here we go.
0: He's also going to be singing on today. Only thing I have a problem with him with is the fact that he is a Knicks fan. But we'll talk about that later, all right? Let's get to it. You're inside the Tracy Morgan Show with music from Antoine Hilton.

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0: with the Lord. We just want to share with you some sister shout outs, praise thoughts, and encouragement as we go forth letting our light shine for the glory of God. Here we go. I will bless the Lord at all times. His praise shall continually be in my mouth. My sisters, we have got to be a good steward of what God blesses us to have. This means not only being careful about our money management, but our time, resources, and energy as well. Wastefulness is not an option for us. If we tell the truth, many of us will admit that from time to time, we may let something go so that we can treat ourselves to something nice. However, if we do this all of the time, we will more than likely run into problems like Sharon. Sharon's husband took her charge cards because he said he wasn't giving them back until she learned the meaning of the word budget. When God sees us being faithful with what we already have, he knows he can trust us with an increase and expanded territory. My sisters, we've got to be a good steward because a sister's got to do what a sister's got to do. Remember, whatever is going on in your life, God's got everything in control. Hold fast to the word of God that declares, I can do all things through Christ who strengthens me. We want to give a shout out today to all of the sisters who have just lost your job. Want you to be encouraged to believe that God has a better job with better hours just waiting for you. Now we want to come on and give God some worthy praise. Come on, ladies, lift your voice and let heaven hear you. Holla! My sisters, we would just love for you to visit us at our webpage, asistersgottodo.com. We'd love to hear from you.
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2: Hey, you. Yes, you. Hold your head up. Let me tell you why. Jeremiah 29 verse 11 says, "For I know the thoughts that I think toward you, saith the Lord, thoughts of peace and not of evil, to give you an expected end." Things may not be clear to you right now, but if you hang on in there and stand on God's promises and know that you are His child and He has a plan for your life, everything will be all right.

0: I wanted to bring my take on real coffee to the community. When I got my Toyota BZ, I realized it had something special, the space to create a mobile espresso bar. But I'm not the only one chasing my dream. For some, that means making a statement. That's where the CHR comes in. Others like to take the path less traveled, and the BZ Woodland helps them chart their own course.
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0: Dr. Sia, the heart coach, who joins me every week. And, of course, you can check him out on the Rejoice Networks. How you doing?
1: I'm doing good, Tracy. Doing good.
0: This is
1: good
0: crazy.
1: To be
0: this
1: right
0: is amazing. Yeah.
1: Yeah, in the midst.
0: Yeah.
1: Y'all don't start or something.
0: Oh, they went up. Did they not go
1: oh,
0: up?
1: Oh, yeah. Oh, yeah. Oh,
0: we're
1: yeah.
0: having a high time, I guess. I get right churchy
1: y'all
0: there.
1: Y'all got Holy Ghost jump, didn't you? Uh-huh. It was unexpected.
0: It was all good. It was Amen. All good. And I am so happy because joining us, we have Christian Rapper, because we have everybody here.
1: That's right.
0: Christian Rapper, jazz, R&B gospel, hip-hop gospel, traditional gospel. It is all in the room on today. And this young lady is with us, Dr. C.L. Colosophy. I said it right. Yes, she is here. I had a chance to check her out in North Carolina. This was a few months ago. You were in, we were in Durham, I believe it was. Yeah, she was amazing.
1: Wow.
0: She is with us on today. So we just want to just chat with you and talk about your experience of being here at Stella Awards Week.
1: Well, you don't look like no spring chickens. I want to ask one big question. Where did you get started? Well, you know this was what you wanted to do.
2: I started rapping at the age of 10, and I knew it was what I wanted to do. At that time, it wasn't gospel, but I knew one day I was at church. I was a preacher, and my pastor said, "Do you rap?" And I said, "No, sir, I used to rap," because I didn't think that there was a space for rap in the church. And he told me, "Every good and perfect gift comes from God." And he challenged me that next Sunday to rap at church, and that's when I knew that God wanted me to do it for the kingdom.
1: Amen, amen, amen. Let me ask you also, sometimes there are some ups, there are some downs. What do you do? Because somebody's listening. Everybody has a gift. Everybody has these a calling. What do you do when stuff hits the fan and you know you still got to perform, you still got to carry out the calling on your life? What do you do? How do you get through that?
2: Well, one, I know that it's God. When you know that God has called you to a thing, you just go back to the source. And so because I know that God called me to this, that means if God called me to it, God will bring me through it.
1: That's right.
2: And so that's what, whenever I come against the challenges, I just go back to the source and I say, "God, I didn't call myself to this. You called me to it." And so I get God into God, and God can bring me through every time.
1: What's your next assignment right now? What are you up to? Where are you going? And what's happening?
2: Well, we're going to be doing Spin Awards. I'm a part of the Hip Hop Worship Gathering, so I'm currently on tour with them. Mm-hmm. I'm going to be in Birmingham on for the Gospel Sound Awards next week, and then Praise Factor. It's a really busy year, but it's a blessed year. I'm so grateful.
1: How can people who are listening get a hold of you, connect with you, follow you, give us all that good stuff before we let you go?
2: You can find me on all social media platforms, Keylosophy, KeyLosophy, and my music is on all digital platforms as well.
1: Y'all heard it.
0: Awesome. Well, we cannot wait to hear your offering on today, because I know you're going to bring it. I've experienced it, so looking forward to it. Thank you so much for hanging out with us, okay?
1: Yeah.
0: All right, you're inside the Tracy Morgan Show, broadcasting live from the I Am Radio Empowerment Breakfast.

Yeah. Go ahead. Just stop.

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2: 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Coming up, Katrina will join us with Future Proof Fridays, always keeping you informed. So make sure to keep it locked for that. A lot of music for your Friday. 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
1: This is Ed Gray. A friend of mine owns two radio stations, and he is wealthy, but you would never know it by looking at him. He drives an inexpensive car that's over 5 years old, and he is very careful with his spending. One of the things the book The Millionaire Mind recommended those of us who want to become millionaires to do is to cut back on high-status purchases. Even if it requires you to lower your current lifestyle a notch or makes you seem a bit more downscale than your neighbors, reduce your spending so that you can save and invest 15 to 25% of your annual income before taxes. Let's start creating wealth for our children and ourselves. If it's possible in the world, it's possible for us. We only need to apply the principles. I'm Ed Gray, author of the book 40 Days to a Life of Gold. Elevate your thoughts and rise.

0: This is Dr. T, the Bible Farmer, and I'm planting seeds of encouragement. Without a doubt. You know, to doubt is to be undecided, or at best, skeptical. It is to carry disbelief and distrust. And to doubt is also to regard something as very unlikely. But did you know that this is in total contradiction to what the Bible says about doubt? Let's check out the book of James 1:6. Here's how it reads. But when you ask, you must believe and not doubt, because the one who doubts is like a wave of the sea, blown and tossed by the wind. Today, don't allow doubt to distract you or to detour you from what God has placed in your future. Let's pray. Dear Lord, we claim victory over doubt, over fear, and any spirit that seeks to challenge your position as Savior in our lives. This is Dr. T. I'm planting seeds of encouragement.
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2: 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Thank you so much for listening. I've got more music coming up. Also, DJ Matt Cummings, the turntable minister, will be joining us. But right now, I am headed to my phone lines. 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
2: 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Somehow, they just seem to stay busy. 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If you're wondering what helps them stay busy, maybe it's time we talk. 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
2: You're inside the Tracy Morgan Show. I am Tracy, broadcasting live from the I Am Radio Empowerment Breakfast. And every Friday, I am joined by Katrina, and she is live in Charlotte. We are celebrating Stellar Awards Week, and she is joining me on location with Future Proof Fridays. How you doing, young lady?
3: I'm doing great. I'm so happy to be down here in Charlotte for Stellar Awards Weekend. It's just going to be a great fellowship and just celebrating everybody, so I'm really happy to be down here.
2: Yes, and what I love about you is you're so informed. You're so detailed with your segment that comes on the show, which is why I wanted you to be a part of it. First of all, give a little bit about your background, where you went to school and all that fun stuff, because you're an educated young lady.
3: Yes, I am. I went to New York University for my undergraduate degree. I studied at their Tandon School of Engineering. I got my bachelor's degree in integrated design and media, which was very interdisciplinary, basically a lot of production,

0: cover a lot of ground in the media industry. After that, I moved on to my master's degree, which I studied at Georgetown University for. I graduated last year with my master's degree in public relations and corporate communications, and that was a lot more of the strategic writing training that I got there. So just having that different combination of the technology, the arts and media, and then also just strategic media, it's been like really great to be able to put all of that together and bring it to Future Proof Fridays, where I can not only share good storytelling strategies, but also just talk about college and career advice. So just putting all of that expertise together is just really great for the show.
1: Yeah, that is awesome. That is so amazing. And you've started your own company in the midst of it. When did you realize that you were passionate about this industry?
0: I have to say it started at a really young age, honestly. Maybe when I was 10 or 11, I always dreamed of wanting to work in the entertainment and media industry. I just would say that my reasoning for it would change. So at first I wanted to do journalism and be on air, on camera, doing news. And then I slowly pivoted into like saying I wanted to do music marketing. And then suddenly I came to this point where it's like I really want a portfolio career where I'm doing a little bit of everything. Maybe journalism, storytelling, I'm getting into the events industry. So just like trying a little bit of everything. I had some publicity experience. I worked at NBC Universal, The Tonight Show, some different music labels. And just pairing all of that together, I realized I like a lot of different things and I wanted to create my company so that I could put them all together and kind of try out things and do whatever I would like to do under my own umbrella.
1: Yeah, that is so amazing. I told you she was a bright young lady doing some amazing things. You have this sweet young voice, but you're a powerhouse in the industry already at your age. So I'm sure you're inspiring so many, young and old, to be the best you and follow after your dreams and to just go for it. How can we keep up with you? And oh, before I go there, let me just say congratulations, because I know you have a sold out event that you're doing, one of the first of its kind in New York City. So congratulations on that. And we've got to bring you back to talk more, but how can we keep up with you?
0: 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So you can keep up with me on social media. I'm super active on LinkedIn under Katrina Morgan on LinkedIn. And there I post a lot of about my career. So kind of following through with that Future Proof Fridays advice, talking about college and career. If you want to follow my updates and just advice, you can follow me on there. And then I'm also very active on Instagram. So I have the Fan Fave Media Instagram page, which kind of is the home to all of my projects if you want to just keep up with all the work that I'm doing. And then also, since you mentioned my event, that's called Fangirl Forward New York City, and I'm taking that to New York City, and that you can follow along with that brand on at Fangirl Forward HQ.
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3: I was talking to my mama this morning. My mama told me, she said, Neil, when you get ready to sing, I want you to make sure you dedicate a song to me. This song is dedicated to my mama. I said, this song is dedicated to my mama. Years ago, mama and I would be sitting down in that old Pentecostal church. We didn't have a real big church. We had a little old small church. Mama and I would stand up in the corner and she would say, get it right.

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0: We're bringing you the best in gospel and inspirational music live on the Tracy Morgan Show. And I am so happy to be here at the I Am Radio Empowerment Breakfast and New Artist Showcase. And this is really cool, Dr. CL, because we have joining us Stella nominated K. Jeanette. How you doing?
1: Hey.
2: Awesome. Doing awesome. How are you guys?
0: Amazing, and I know that you are nominated in what category?
2: Traditional Female Artist of the Year.
0: Ooh, go girl!
1: What did this nomination mean to you?
2: It means a chance for my music to go around the world, and it's a chance for ministry, because it's ministry over industry. So I want to be able to relate to the world that Jesus is the center and that he is our friend.
1: How long have you been doing this?
2: I've been singing since the age of 5, but professionally since 2018.
1: And your growth. Sometimes when we start in one place and we end in one place and we learn a lot, what would you say the most you have learned from the industry at this point in your life?
2: It's to trust the process and allow God to lead you. You should, consistency is key, and perseverance. And I make it my will to understand that it's not my timing, it's God's timing.
0: That is so awesome. And I've got to ask, how did you feel when you found out that you were a Stella Award nominee? Is this your first?

0: This is my first, and I was so excited. I was in tears. I was working, and I heard it. I was like, oh my God, God is awesome, and I am truly in awe of him.
1: Well, you'll be joining us in the festivity of the night as we get ready to celebrate the pre-show.
0: Yes.
1: So we will find out. Kay Jeanette, thank you so much, and
2: thank
1: love
2: you,
1: your
2: ma'am.
1: Music.
0: Thank you so much for having me.
1: How do we keep up with you?
0: I'm on all social media platforms as Kay Jeanette Sings.
1: There you have right. it, Dr. CL. She's the one. Yeah. You're inside the Tracy Morgan Show.
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0: be recorded that our generation said to the Lord, say, oh, let it be recorded in history, our generation said.
1: The greatest love of all.
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3: 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Thank you so much for joining me, family. Up next, Pastor David Porter will join us with Living on Purpose, where it's real talk, real wisdom, and real encouragement to help you walk boldly in your God-given calling. I love Pastor David Porter. That's on the way. 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Yo!

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1: This is Ed Gray. Ever since the European restructuring of the world from the 16th century on, racism has become affirmative action for some whites. It is both an attitude and an act of structural superiority, which deceptively justifies its very existence by giving biological differences such as skin color or accent a negative value and meaning. This negative meaning then legitimizes treating the other as inferior to oneself or one's group. The result is unequal treatment, where one group gets consistently shortchanged. Affirmative action for minorities in America was a positive step, but it won't cure the racial problems we have in our society. As a nation and individuals, we need to check our belief system about race and treat others with respect and fairness. I'm Ed Gray.
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2: 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We have been having a time, and I am joined at this time by recording artist Tammy Smith. Welcome to the Tracy Morgan Show.
3: Oh, thank you so much. I am so honored to be here. You're such an amazing God-fearing woman, and I see it and feel it. And I just thank you for the opportunity.
2: Yeah.
3: I am Tammy the worshiper, okay? That's what I am.
2: Gotta worship him. That's right. And you know, I have the song, the worship segment, rather, the worship song of the day.
3: Yes.
2: So, yeah, I'm totally aware of the importance of worship.
3: My God,
2: yes. Where would we be if we did not worship the Lord Jesus Christ?
3: I know it. And you know why I say that? Because I am a true worshiper. I am a 3-time breast cancer survivor.
2: Praise God.
3: So my worship is everything.
2: Yeah.
3: My music is my worship. My worship is my music. And that's why I'm living

0: today, so awesome. I can tell the story.
1: And you're here at the I Am Radio what? Empowerment yes. Breakfast. Yes. Why did you find a need to be here and support this amazing event?
0: Well, you know, I know that it's based on helping somebody else. Right. It's not about me. It's about the Lord Jesus Christ himself. And then on top of that, we heard so many testimonies of people going through cancer. With me being a survivor, awesome. I can express that to them, that you can make it.
1: Yes.
0: I made it. You're here. We're here giving yes. God the glory and honor. And that's what takes us to the next step in him.
1: That is awesome. So let's talk about this amazing project that I have in my hand.
0: Oh my God. Well, my song is called I'm Changing. Mm-hmm. And the reason why I chose that title is because I'm changing every day. The Lord healed me, delivered me, and set me free. And that's what my story is, about how he changed my life.
1: Yes.
0: And so to be a testimony to everybody else about keep going, keep moving forward, keep doing the things that we're supposed to do. And I'm going to say this, you know, God instructed me, and I'm telling you, he'll instruct you. He'll teach you and counsel you and show you the way to go. Yes, we got to know the business, yeah, but we got to know the Lord first of all. And then when we sing our songs, we're telling a story. We're speaking his word in song to help somebody else.
1: That's awesome. I always say that you never know the testimony behind
0: the song and the reason why.
1: People sing with so much conviction and passion.
0: Yes. Yeah, and it's a compassion. It definitely is that. And so I'm on all digital outlets. I can even be personal with you. I welcome to even call me if you need me.
1: That's awesome.
0: And be a part of life and tell you what this whole thing is about.
1: Awesome.
0: Yes.
1: Now, how can we keep up with you? All of your social media handles?
0: I'm on all digital outlets.
1: Okay.
0: And my website is Tammy Smith Ministries. At GoDaddySites.com.
1: Well, I thank you so much for joining me, okay?
0: Well, thank you. You've been such a blessing to me. And I follow you.
1: Oh, thank you.
0: Because you follow Christ. Thank you so much. And an honor.
1: Likewise.
0: You're locked inside
1: the Tracy Morgan Show, coming to you live from the I Am Radio Empowerment Breakfast. It's Stellar Awards weekend.
0: Yes!
1: And we're celebrating inside the Tracy Morgan Show.

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0: It's positive and uplifting. Thank you so much for listening. More gospel music is on the way, but here's Pastor David Porter with Living on Purpose.
1: I'm living on purpose.
2: When Jesus was teaching us how to pray, he included this phrase, "Give us this day our daily bread." Now, there's a lot that I can say about that verse, but one thing I want to share with you on today is this. This verse is telling us to be willing and ready to let go of today's blessings to receive tomorrow's blessings. Now, this obviously doesn't apply to every blessing, because there are some blessings that God gave us for a lifetime. But then there are some things that we try to hold on to beyond their expiration date. Some things, some situations, some relationships were only meant to be with us for that time and season. And as long as we keep our grip on today's blessings, we won't have room for what God has for us on tomorrow. Yes, be proud of today's success, but don't treat it like it's your last trophy and allow it to keep you from winning again on tomorrow. Be grateful for today's connections, but don't let it stop you from networking tomorrow. Be excited about today's breakthrough, but don't celebrate so much that you fail to push through again on tomorrow. Listen, our daily bread is only good for the day God gave it to us. Ooh, I gotta say it again. Our daily bread is only good for the day God gave it to us. When tomorrow comes around, no matter how good it is, cherish that blessing, but seize what God has in store for the new day. This is Pastor David Porter, your purpose partner, once again inspiring you to live your life on purpose.

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2: Yes, hi, the Tracy Morgan Show. I'm Tracy. Thank you so much for joining me. Antoine, you did it.
3: Yes, yes, yes. We had a great time.
2: How are you enjoying this radio?
3: I'm loving it. I may have to pick another career.
2: It's awesome. Just don't take my job. Oh, my goodness. I appreciate you hanging out with me. And I've got joining me, Christopher is in the building. Christopher Sims. Now, listen, we were on the same event last night, okay? And he decided he wanted to rap. You know, I can't have people out rap me, right? So I took over. Christopher Sims, thank you so much for joining me. How you doing?
4: Thank you for having me, Tracy. I'm doing great. Good. Congratulations on your stellar nomination.
2: Thank you so much. And I truly enjoyed you on last evening. I really did.
4: Thank you so much.
2: I'm just not saying that. It was such a blessing. And you're here on today at the I Am Radio Empowerment Breakfast and New Artist Showcase all the way from Connecticut.
4: All the way from Connecticut. New Britain, Connecticut. Yes, in the house.
2: You had to be a part of this event. Tell us about it.
4: Listen, I came to support Trees, and she's did a phenomenal job, and everybody is doing phenomenal. All the artists that I've had the pleasure of hearing and ministering, they're just phenomenal.
2: Yes, and you have a record out of your own that's doing well. Tell us about your song.
4: So I have a brand new single out called Running to You. It's if you ever been in a situation where you felt like you needed God and you felt far from Him, this is the song for you.
2: That is awesome. How do you prepare to go and minister? For example, on last evening when we were together at one of the events, how do you prepare to go out and actually minister before you meet? Because there were a lot of people there last night.
4: So there's a lot of things that I have to do, including prayer and fasting and doing my vocal exercises. So those are some of the ways that I prepare to be to minister.
2: Awesome. Yeah. What are you most passionate about?
4: Oh, I'm most passionate about food.
2: And I need some right now myself. I didn't eat any of this wonderful breakfast here.
4: Outside of that, my relationship with God. Continue to develop my relationship with God and continue to fulfill the purpose that He has for me.
2: That's awesome. Well, we definitely wish you well. How can we follow you on all

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1: 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That's S-I-M-M-S.
0: Yes. That's great. Well, thank you so much. I appreciate
1: thank
0: you hanging
1: Tracy.
0: Out with me, okay?
1: Appreciate you. Thank you.
0: All right. All You're right. inside the Tracy Morgan Show, coming to you live from the I Am Radio Empowerment Breakfast and New Artist Showcase here in Charlotte, North Carolina.

0: This is Dr. Mark Whitlock Jr. with a minute of how to get right with God. To receive a written Get Right with God message, please email me at markewhitlockjr@gmail.com. Today, let's talk about getting right with God by solving problems. Solving problems pleases God instead of ignoring problems. We approach problems through faith. As it demonstrates trust in God's power, reliance on God's wisdom over human strength, and provides opportunities for God to be glorified when the problem is revealed and solved. Solving problems requires trusting God rather than worrying, filled with anxiety. Taking problems to God through prayer shows trust in His sovereignty and invites His power to work, which pleases God. Solving problems requires seeing problems as opportunities for God to show His power, letting His works be revealed through the solution. And finally, solving problems builds character, patience, and a Christ-likeness rather than running from problems or allowing someone to simply remove the problem. This is Dr. Mark Whitlock, Jr. Let's solve problems through God.
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2: Thank you so much for making the Tracy Morgan Show part of your day. I am live in Charlotte, North Carolina. It is Stellar Awards weekend, and I have had a marvelous time broadcasting live from the I Am Radio Empowerment Breakfast and New Artist Showcase. I pray that you guys have enjoyed. Make sure that you follow me on all of my social media platforms, because I am going to be posting up pictures and content from this weekend. So go ahead and follow me at Tracy M on Air. Tonight is the big night. It is the Radio Awards for the Stellar Awards. And guess who is nominated? Yes, your girl is nominated for a Syndicated Radio Personality of the Year. So I am just honored and looking forward to having an amazing time. Have a wonderful weekend. Stay safe. And I look forward to joining you again. Got to shout out Antoine Hilton and Dr. CL for joining me as my co-host. You're inside the Tracy Morgan Show. 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

August, and we are excited. This is the weekend of the Stellar Awards, and it's taking place in Charlotte, North Carolina. A lot of events took place on yesterday, and we'll recap and tell you what is going on today here on your Friday. Let's keep this gospel music going here on the Cedric Bailey Radio Show.

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2: Young boy, the Cedric Bailey Radio Show. Thank you for being with us as we are uplifting, inspiring, encouraging you with the hottest gospel music. And we thank you for being with us today here on your Feel Good Friday. Well, tonight's the night for the pre-award show that's going to be hosted. It's going to be hosted by Adia, Jamel Roberts, and Major. And it gets underway at 4:30 on this afternoon. And it's going to be at the Carolina Theater. Red carpet gets underway at about 3:30. So that's about to happen here in just a few minutes. So it should be phenomenal. We have a team that is there and covering the whole event. 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
1: Mom and dads, grandparents alike can all attest that raising kids is not easy. We feed them, clothe them, clean up after them, protect them from harm, and are right there to demand they make every decision exactly as we direct them to the T. But as they get older, if we keep sheltering them without ever giving them more control over their lives, we're failing to prepare them for life outside of our covering, and in fact, setting them up to fail. If this is you, the shelterer, start with the preteen years. Every month, introduce a small area of responsibility into your kid's life. 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I'm Ebony Funderburk, your Glamazon Mom. 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

0: Like our fan page at Glamazon Moms. And remember, not all superheroes wear capes. 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
3: It doesn't get any better than that. 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You heard it right here on the Cedric Bailey radio show. Sure appreciate you calling in and sharing your comments on how you're finishing the week strong and looking forward to the weekend. What did you learn this week? Well, some of you called and shared about Bible study and the words that you heard on this weekend, how you were able to stay blessed. As a matter of fact, I had one of the listeners that just sent me an email of the word that they needed to hear on today, and that is, better days are coming. You may be tired, you may be fed up, you may be even to the point of breaking, but for every setback, God has a major comeback. So if you feel like you're losing everything, just remember that trees lose their leaves every year, but still standing tall, and wait for better days to come. Just wait. Isaiah 40:31, yet those who wait on the Lord shall again gain new strength. They will mount up with eagles. They will run and not get tired. They will walk and not become weary. Thanks a lot for sharing that with us on today on our Friday Inspiration. We got more music on the way, so keep it here on the Cedric Bailey Radio Show.
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If Rance Adams here, he'd say, I need you to work it out. 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
2: 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On our Barbershop Sports Talk, we got to recap the NFL game preseason that took place on yesterday on Thursday, and also recap our baseball update and in the WNBA. Our inspirational thought today is, of course, finishing the week strong. We already talked about what you learned this week and what are you thankful for. A couple of more I want to ask. Well, at least one more. What can you leave behind before Monday? That means you got 2 or 3 days to get it together before Monday hit. You might have had a tough or difficult week, but what could you leave behind? And then what is the one thing you believe in God to do right now in your life? That's right. What are you looking for God to do? You got a prayer request you got to submit. Speaking of prayer, make sure you submit them by calling us at 855-815-8255. Our Dr. CL and crew are right on top of it, and we'll definitely continue to keep you uplifted in our prayers. More about the 41st Annual Stellar Awards is taking place in Charlotte this weekend, and we'll tell you what to expect on tomorrow, August 15th, I should say.

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Instead of staying down feeling sorry for yourself, I want you to pick yourself back up.

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0: Young boy, the Cedric Bailey Radio Show. I want to say happy Friday to you. Thank you for being with us today. Of course, the 14th day of the month of August. And we have so much that we are sharing with you on today. Now, we're going to walk through the word, close out our International Sunday School lesson. We are in, of course, the book Acts, the 22nd chapter. And we're going to pick it up from Acts 22, verses 6 through 11. We're going to break that down a little bit, and then we'll close out by reading Acts 22, 12 through 15. Meanwhile, let's continue on with the best of gospel music here on the Cedric Bailey Radio Show.
1: Thank you, God, for giving us our identity in you. We can know who we are because we know whose we are, and we don't have to work for your approval. 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
2: 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It's the 14th day of the month of August. And if you're celebrating a birthday to you today, happy birthday to you. All right, let's close out with our faithful witness conversion. And Paul continues to describe the supernatural events that led to his encounter with Christ, his transformation from persecution of the church to a faithful witness to Christ. He changed behavior was not making. It was because Israel's God sovereignly intervened and redirected his zeal for him and his message. This life-changing event happened dramatically at noon on his way to Damascus when he was introduced to a light brighter than the sun. Then he fell to the ground. He was taken to Damascus, and then he had to run into Ananias. This is where he also is guilty of persecuting Christians who claim their loyalty. He foresaw the possibility of doubt about his encounter with the Lord and explained his traveling companions could corroborate his story that they saw the light and heard the voice speaking to him. Realizing the seriousness of the encounter and his need for a complete change, Paul asked the Lord for direction. The Lord told him to continue to Damascus, where when he would receive his new assignment, blinded by the light, Paul relied on his companions to lead him to the city. This part of Paul's testimony reveals that the becoming of a faithful witness for Christ begins with a divine call. That call must be followed then by acknowledging God as the source and submitting fully to his guidance without hesitation. Up next, we're going to talk about a faithful witness commission and how he's commissioned from Saul to Paul. Stay with us.
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4: This is Ed Gray. Our Power Person of the Month is Mike Howard. Mike Howard is a nationally known motivational speaker and author of an inspiring book called From Ordinary to Extraordinary, Success Begins Within. Before beginning his speaking and writing career, Mike was a computer programmer for IBM's Space Shuttle Division. Mike, the mind is like a computer. Can a person be programmed for success?
5: Without a doubt. In my book, From Ordinary to Extraordinary, Success Begins Within, there's a chapter on how to program yourself for extraordinary achievement. The only difference between where you are today and where you will be tomorrow is the information that you learn and the people that you meet. I'll tell you more about that on tomorrow.
4: Thank you, Mike. I'm Ed Grunt.

Come on, let it rise. There's no place I'd rather be than right here, just you and me, asking you

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2: 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Thanks a lot for spending time with us. We are now reading Acts 22, verses 12 through 15. It says, a man named Ananias came to see Saul. He was a devoted observer of the law and highly respected by all the Jews living there. He stood beside me and said, Brother Saul, receive your sight. And at that very moment, I was able to see him. Then he said, the God of our ancestors has chosen you to know his will and to see the righteous one and hear words from his mouth. You will be his witness to all people of what you have seen and heard. We're going to come back and share our closing comments on this subject here on the Cedric Bailey Radio Show. So keep it right here on your Feel Good Friday.
3: 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My church is Rosa Sharon Baptist Church, and the pastor is Reverend John Robinson, Renata Roseboro. 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Bye-bye.
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2: Thanks a lot for being with us on this 14th day of the month of August. And our closing thought for our International Sunday School lessons, we talk about the conversion of Saul to Paul. And the subject this week coming from Acts 22, tell me what you want to know. This part of Paul's defense before the Jews, who wrongly accused him of defiling the temple, highlights several key principles for believers. Called to be faithful witness to the gospel, despite challenges to the obstinacy and the transformed life. Paul utilized his Jewish heritage, extensive training in the law, conversion experience, and a divinely guided commission from God to demonstrate that his supernatural transformation from persecuting the church to becoming one of its strongest advocates was genuine. Although spiritual transformation happens inside, there are external biblical support proofs that believers can display to support their claims that their lives have changed and legitimize their witness to Christ. One of these proofs is showing the fruit of the Spirit in relationships with others, empowered by His Holy presence. Another is demonstrating evidence of a renewed mind by pursuing righteousness, which is evident in the changed behavior that glorifies God. That's Romans 12 and 2. Make sure you find a good church that you can fellowship, and next week we'll examine the necessity and evidence of positive effects of parental influence on children's spiritual growth and maturity. We will be in the book of 2 Timothy chapter 1 verses 1 through 6, chapter 3 verses 14 through 16. The subject, home is where the heart is. Thanks a lot for listening here on your Friday. I'm Cedric Bailey. More gospel music to come.
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Welcome to another hour of the best in traditional and contemporary gospel music. You're on the Word, the Cedric Bailey Radio Show. And I tell you what, we are off and running with the hottest gospel music on the planet. And we are so ever grateful that you are hanging out with us. As you know, this is the week of the 41st Annual Stellar Awards. It's taking place in Charlotte with the award show scheduled for tomorrow. Kirk Franklin will be the host. Ricky Diller are some of the major names behind the highlights of the event in Charlotte, North Carolina. Who deserves Artist of the Year? How important are the Stellars to gospel music and the continued growth of gospel music among young listeners and gospel artists using their platforms to impact communities? Those are just some of the big things that are taking place in Charlotte, North Carolina. Stay with us. More gospel music is on the way this hour here on the Cedric Bailey Radio Show. Let's go.

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0: I'm Dr. Tim Tootin, and I'm planting seeds of encouragement. You are a King's kid. In case you didn't know it, you are a King's kid. Now here's how. God your Father is the creator of the heavens and the earth. Have you called him Father lately? If not, he's waiting to hear from you. You can reach him because you are a King's kid. Now here's a reminder. It's found in the book of 1 Peter 2 and 9. It goes like this. But you are a chosen people, a royal priesthood, a holy nation, God's special possession, that you may declare the praises of him who called you out of darkness into his marvelous and wonderful light. Today, be sure to walk, talk, and live like you are a King's kid. Let's pray. Dear Lord, our status changed the day you sent Jesus Christ to die for our sins. It's not about what we have, but who we know in the person of Jesus Christ. Now be sure to check out our brand new church app. Just search for HCM Baltimore. That's HCM Baltimore. I'm Dr. Tim Tootin, the pastor and founder of Harvest Christian Ministries in Baltimore County, Maryland. And I'm planting seeds of encouragement.
1: 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Cedric Bailey's Traffic Jam.
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2: 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So glad that you are spending time with us today as we continue to uplift, inspire, and encourage you. 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So it's about to come up. 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And that is going to be at the Carolina Theater. So I'm going to be checking it out. We got our team that's going to be there. It is going to be phenomenal. It's going to be great. And we got all the information just for you. So make sure you stay tuned. Keep it right here, folks. More gospel music is on the way just for you right here on the Cedric Bailey Radio Show here on Your Feel Good Friday.

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2: Well, I tell you what, we're off and running with the best of gospel music, and thank you for hanging out with us here on this Feel Good Friday on this 14th day of the month of August. One of the events that took place on yesterday was the basketball game, the celebrity basketball game, and it was held at 5 o'clock, and there were coaches like Jonathan McReynolds and versus the Duchess of Ink. Hosts were Lamont and Marie Sanders. They had a lot of people that was in the house that was a part of it. David Wright joined from out of New York. And let's see who else they had. They had quite a few people that was able to be a part of the basketball game that was held on yesterday there in, of course, Charlotte, North Carolina. And it was mentoring strong minds and raising awareness for mental health and wellness. And that's what the purpose of the game was for. It was definitely awesome. Stay with us. More gospel music is coming up here on the Cedric Bailey Radio Show.
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1: It's a great place to be from, Charleston. 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
1: I'm a Charleston homegrown lawyer, North Charleston homegrown lawyer for that matter. My first couple of years went to college at Charleston. I went to Clemson undergrad, but I went to law school in South Carolina.
0: If you need an attorney, visit the lawyer that rocks.
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5: Yeah, we'll get his best here on the Cedric Bailey Radio Show. We appreciate you spending time with us as we just heard the sounds of gospel music straight from the request line at 888-474-9990. You know, I talked about the basketball. Did you know that they had bowling too? That was held last night at Spare Time Lanes in Pineville. And you know I'm a bowler. I wish I would have been there. They even had lessons to teach people how to bowl. And they had all kinds of great events that they put together. So it was phenomenal. Another event that they had was Choir Loft. Vincent Bohannon was a part of it. Also, Bishop Brian Moore and the Life Center Church was in the house. And other ministries that were a part of the celebration that took place on last night at 7 o'clock at the Ebenezer Baptist Church. We told you that we're going to be there, and there's all kinds of events that were going on. I want to say thank you to my good friend Benita Bellamy for making sure that we got all the information. Our guy Earl Bynum is in the house, and they're looking forward to, of course, the pre-show that is underway right now as we speak, okay? Stay with us. We got more music coming up here on the Cedric Bailey Radio Show here on your Feel Good Friday.

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0: recorded that our generation said to the Lord, say, oh, I want you. Let it be recorded in history, our generation said.
1: Welcome aboard on the Cedric Bailey Radio Show here on your Feel Good Friday. Thanks a lot for just being with us on today. This is our, they're going to be breaking down our Barbershop Sports Update. Our first segment will be the NFL. We'll talk about that in a few minutes, followed by the WNBA, and we'll close out with Major League Baseball. That's what we're going to dedicate this hour to. Meanwhile, let's continue on with the best of gospel music here on your Feel Good Friday on this 14th day of the month of August.

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2: 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Thank you so much for hanging out with us as we continue to uplift, inspire, and encourage you. This hour is dedicated to our Barbershop Sports Update as we recap what took place in the NFL on last night. And we're going to let you know about the games that's going to be on this Friday. But first, it was the Lions against the Bengals. And you know what? Their quarterback, Joe, he was able to get out there and get it, get some a couple of reps in. So he was able to get that done. The Bengals won 16-14. The Packers and the Steelers, as you know, Mike McCarthy won a Super Bowl with Green Bay. Now he is in Pittsburgh with the Steelers, and they won that preseason game 28-9. Aaron Rodgers, now former Packer, now with the Steelers. The Colts and the Patriots, they ended up with a tie. Final score, 13-13. The Cardinals, they knocked off my Las Vegas Raiders, 27-14. We saw Kirk Cousins in the first half. And also Fernando Mendoza was quarterback in two for the Raiders. The Chargers over the Texans, 27-7. And the Tennessee Titans got the win over the San Francisco 49ers, 19-13. Remember, this is preseason. Games tonight on the NFL. The Broncos will travel to Atlanta to face the Falcons. The Buccaneers against the New York Jets. And then it'll be the Miami Dolphins. They'll be in Washington, D.C. and Landover, Maryland to take on the Commanders. So that's the Dolphins and the Commanders. And that is our NFL update here on the Cedric Bailey Radio Show. Coming up, we're going to give you the WNBA update and let you know about that. And then we'll do Major League Baseball. Keep it right here.
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1: If it's possible in the world, it's possible for you and me. We only need to learn how. I'm Ed Gray, author of the book 40 Days to a Life of Gold. Plant today's thought in the garden of your mind and let your consciousness grow with it.

0: It's time for a Power Minute.
1: This is Ed Gray. There is a tool called the Implicit Association Test, or the IAT. It measures unconscious or automatic associations of good and bad with black and white people. Most people have no idea of what their unconscious attitudes are about race. While many IAT testers would declare themselves racially neutral, more than 80% of all those who've ever taken the test end up having pro-white associations. Einstein once said, "Problems cannot be solved at the same level of thinking at which they were created." The more deeply subconscious a concept or belief is, the more powerfully it operates in our lives. The first step is to identify if you have a problem. Go to understandingprejudice.org/IAT and take the race test. I'm Ed Gray. Elevate your thoughts.
2: 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Frederick Douglass said, it's better you raise the child than the police having to discipline your child. 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
2: 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I tell you what, we're having a great time on today, and thank you so much for just listening to us. We are so grateful that you are hanging out with us as we continue to uplift, inspire, and encourage you. Remember, our team is in Charlotte, North Carolina for the 41st Annual Stella Awards. The pre-show is taking place at the Carolina Theater on right now. Okay, let's recap the WNBA scores. Took place on Wednesday. The Atlanta Dream got a big win over the Connecticut Sun. They beat them 104-69. Ouch. That was a huge loss. Of course,

0: Howard led the way for the Dream with 29 points. Meanwhile, the Liberty got a close win, and they beat the Los Angeles Sparks 85-81. And finally, on last night from Las Vegas, the Aces knocked off the Washington Mystics by a score of 83-76. Jackie Young had 32 points for the Aces. Games that are going to be taking place on tonight, which is Friday night. Let's give you that schedule. A couple of games. The Dallas Wings will be taking on the Indiana Fever. And that game is going to be on the ION Network at 6:30 p.m. Central Standard Time. Portland Fire will be at Seattle to take on the Storm. And then on tomorrow, Saturday, the Liberty will be in Connecticut against the Sun. It'll be the Sparks versus the Mystics. And the late game on tomorrow from Las Vegas, the Minnesota Lynx versus the Las Vegas Aces. That should be a great game. Our MLB update is coming up next in our Barbershop Sports Update. 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

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Musical Soul Food Gospel is now on Alexa. It's easy. Just say, Alexa, play Musical Soul Food. 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
2: 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Sure appreciate you hanging out with us as we continue to uplift, inspire, and encourage you with the hottest gospel music on the planet. All right, it's time to talk on our barbershop sports update. Major League Baseball, they had the Detroit defeated Cleveland Guardians 3-0 on yesterday. How about the Pittsburgh Pirates all over the Florida Marlins? That is Miami Marlins, 13-1 was the final. The Reds, close win over the White Sox of Chicago, 9-8. Seattle Mariners, a 1-0 win over the New York Yankees. Boston Red Sox over the Toronto Blue Jays, 7-0. The Washington Nationals over the Chicago Cubs, 7-0. The Philadelphia Phillies, 7. Minnesota Twins, 1. The Rangers got shut out by the Los Angeles A's, 7-0. And the Milwaukee Brewers, a close win over the Los Angeles Dodgers by a score of 5-4. Now, what does our Friday games look like? Usually there's games on in the afternoon. That's taking place. Cardinals and the Cubs, that's in Chi-Town at Wrigley. Another game that's about to get underway, the Miami Marlins against the Cincinnati Reds. Boston Red Sox will be in Pittsburgh to face the Pirates. Chicago White Sox traveling to Detroit to Comerica Park to face the Tigers. The Orioles will be in St. Petersburg, Florida at the Trop to take on the Rays. San Diego Padres will be in Cleveland against the Guardians at Progressive Field. Washington Nationals will be at Citi Field in Queens, New York to take on the New York Mets. The Diamondbacks of Arizona will be in Atlanta to face the Braves. The Yankees will now travel to Toronto to face Toronto Blue Jays. The Mariners versus the Houston Astros, that's going to be in Houston. The Kansas City Royals against the Angels in Anaheim. The Rangers will travel to Sacramento to take on the Oakland A's. Well, the A's now, not Oakland, but the A's. The Brewers versus the Dodgers and the Colorado Rockies versus the Giants in San Francisco. That is your MLB Major League Baseball update. We got more gospel music news and words of encouragement, and our Daily Bread is coming up.

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0: You're listening to the Cedric Bailey Radio Show here on your Feel Good Friday. I want to say thank you to all of our first-time listeners that are spending time with us today. And thank you for those of you that participated in our Wednesday night Bible study with our teacher, Brother Sparks, and spreading the word about our station. Let's get you on with the best in gospel music. And we'll open up the request lines right now. Hit us up at 888-474-9990.
1: He cannot fail. Say it again. Tell him there is no failure. Say it like you believe it. There is no failure in God. 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
1: 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That means instead of gathering around

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2: Well, thank you so much for hanging out with us here on the Cedric Bailey Radio Show. 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
2: A Friday, and we're glad to have you with us on this 14th day of the month of August. We're hanging out with the folks in Charlotte, North Carolina, and it's time now for a presentation of a Stell Award. I believe we got, of course, Isabel Davis and, of course, Ernest Pugh and others on the stage with this presentation.
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4: 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Jason Claiborne and Melvin Crispell III, Whatever It Is. Jonathan McReynolds featuring Jamal Roberts, Still, Live. Mariah Carey featuring the Clark Sisters, Jesus I Do. Red Hands, Red Hands. Tasha Cobbs-Leonard featuring John Legend, Church. The Group Fire, I Can Count on You.
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8: What's up, y'all? Thank you. Thank you. Thank y'all. Thank you. Thank you. Thank you. It's such an honor. I just want to say, man, I've been walking around Charlotte for the past 24 hours, and just the amount of love that you guys show me, just face to face, it just means so much to me. So that just led up to this awesome award, and what makes all of this so sweet, shout out to Motown, my incredible new label, my management squad, D, everybody, D-Lo, Britt, who helped me even put some of this music together. But shout out to our American Idol. Y'all make some noise for my little brother, Jamal Roberts.
2: Congratulations, Jonathan McReynolds and Jamal Roberts, for picking up that Stell Award. 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

0: director of prayer ministries here at the station. In spite of present situations, God's power and anointing is breaking yokes through prayer.
1: I just want to thank you, Dr. Phil Williams, for praying for me. From the minute I called this line, I felt the anointing. From the moment you started praying for me, I felt God's presence, and I still feel God's presence right now.
2: I was overtaken, actually, you know, because I've never heard someone this genuine. You know, you can just feel the passion.
3: 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And I just thank God for you. Thank you, Lord.
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1: It's a great place to be from, Charleston. 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
0: John Price is local.
1: I'm a Charleston homegrown lawyer, North Charleston homegrown lawyer for that matter. My first couple of years went to college at Charleston. I went to Clemson undergrad, but I went to law school in South Carolina.
0: If you need an attorney, visit the lawyer that rocks.
1: We have principal offices on Trolley Road in Somerville, Ashley Phosphate Road in North Charleston. Excellent.

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2: Welcome back here on the Cedric Bailey Radio Show. It is a Friday, and we're so thankful that you are hanging out with us on today. We've been following the pre-shows of the 41st Annual Stellar Awards. It's going on right now in the Queen City of Charlotte, North Carolina. And let's go back on and hear from Isabel Davis and Ernest Pugh and others that are making the next selection of who's going to win a Stellar Award.
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4: That's right, Isabel. Traditional groups remind us of how far we've come, but then it also encourages us to move forward. And the nominees for this category are
5: Traditional Duo Chorus Group of the Year, Brandon Camphor and One Way in Christ Alone, Daryl Petty's In Take Two, Word, Lucinda Moore featuring Bishop Paul S. Morton, Someone Who Cares, The La La Song, Ron Carter and Ricky Dillard, Sweet Sweet Spirit.
4: And the Stella Award goes to Brandon Camphor and One Way!
6: Yes! Known for their inspirational urban pop sound, Brandon Camphor and One Way is one of the most exciting young vocal bands on today's musical scene. In 2025, the group won its first Stellar Award for Traditional Duo Chorus Group of the Year. Tonight marks their second stellar win in this category.
4: We're down one member tonight, Julia. She had a baby 3 days ago. So can you guys say congratulations, Julia? And we had to FaceTime with Jules, we won! Thank you, Jesus. Don and Teresa Jackson, thank you so much. You have shown us tremendous support, and we don't take it lightly. Today, I just want to speak on God's grace. Mercy is God withholding what you deserve. Grace is God giving you what you don't deserve. And I'm grateful for God's grace today, that I don't look like my failures or smell like my sin. God's grace changes the narrative, and I give him glory today. Thank you, Jesus, for your grace.
2: Well, well, well, congratulations, Brandon Camphor, picking up your second Stellar Award. Thank you to everybody, Don Jackson, Teresa Jackson, a good friend, a brother, Dennis Colin. Everybody is there at the Stellars. They'll have a lot of winners. Like I said, on Monday, we'll keep you posted and let you know who the big winners are. Stay with us. More gospel music is on the way. Our girl, Tamaya J, she's never missed a beat. I'm Cedric Bailey, and thank you for hanging out with us.
7: Just want to take this time to talk to you for a few minutes. You see, I recognize one thing about pain. It knows no color. It knows no religion. It's not prejudice. Pain is just pain. Sometimes in life, every now and then, you encounter that kind of pain that is so deep on the inside that you can't cut it out with a knife. You want to reach inside of your skin and pull it out. And all that you can't pull out, you look to your left and your right, and you can't find nobody that can feel what you feel, that know what you know. Feel what you feel and know what you know in your soul. Somebody said, well, what is the difference between my heart hurting and my soul? Because my soul, it's my mind, it's my intellect,

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Hey, hey, welcome to Never Miss a Beat. I'm Tamaya J. I hope you're having a great day. We are live in Charlotte getting ready for the Stella Awards this weekend. But hey, let's first take a moment and thank God for everything he's done for us. Lord, we are nothing without you and the music I play. I pray that it will touch and inspire someone to want more of you, Jesus. Amen. All right, y'all, keep it locked. We got some great music on the way. Your favorite song right here on Never Miss a Beat.

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0: Need a stress reliever? Just walk it out. This is April for Focus on Women. You know, no matter what time of year it is, there is always something to cause mayhem and stress in our lives. At the start of summer, we're hustling to try to find something for these kids to do. At the start of the school year, we're hustling to get them ready for school. And the holidays, well, we're not going to even go there. But with all this hustle and bustle, this rush and pull, you know, one of the easiest and least expensive ways to decompress is simply taking a walk. Be it early morning, midday, or in the evening, taking that brisk 10 to 20 minute walk to clear your head works wonders. So what are some of the benefits of walking aside from it being a form of movement that we can all use in our sedentary lifestyles? Studies have shown that a brisk 20 to 30 minute walk can have the same calming effect of a mild tranquilizer. It releases endorphins, you know, those hormones that help you fight pain and stress and that make you feel great. It also can push back worry. Through the release of those endorphins, your mind relaxes and worry often subsides. It can stave off cravings for that not-so-healthy sugar and carb-loaded food we love. And it can improve your sleep. So while a massage is great, sometimes just a quick free walk around the block is all we need. For Focus on Women, this is April.
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1: Welcome back to Never Miss a Beat. I'm Tamaya J. Hey, I just want to remind you that God is our strength. He's your strength. Yes, here's a scripture for you. God is our refuge and strength, a very present help in trouble. That's Psalms 46, verse 1. So whatever challenges you're facing today, remember that God has not abandoned you. He is your refuge when life feels uncertain, and your strength when you feel weak. So don't allow fear to have the final word. Trust in the one who has never failed. All right? Know that the Lord is working on your behalf. We got some more great music on the way. Keep it locked right here on Never Miss a Beat. I'm Tamaya J.
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